You know, every now and then I think you might like to hear something from us. Nice and easy. 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We never ever do nothing nice and easy. We always do it nice and rough. But we're gonna take the beginning of this song and do it easy. But then we're gonna do the finish

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0: 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Don't turn on the box, it says I'm Mr. Rowe.
1: Q Music is proud to be Fout.
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0: is het Foute Uur. Non-stop.
1: This thing right here is letting all the ladies know what guys talk about. You know.

0: about?
1: You know, every now and then I think you might like to hear something from us.
2: Good job,
1: nice and easy. 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We never ever do nothing nice and easy. We always do it nice and rough. But we're gonna take the beginning of this song and do it easy. But then we're gonna do the finish

0: Foute Uur non-stop. Q-Music.
1: Thank you very much. I'm Chef. This song is off my second hit album.

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What's that smell? It smells like something burning. 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Baby, you better get back in the kitchen. 'Cause I got a sneaking suspicion.

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4: 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I like keep on bum bam. Take the money, say that I'm a snowman.